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The more you play, the higher your chances of winning. 20 bob unashiriki mara moja. 50 bob unashiriki mara mbili, unasalia na change ya 10 bob. 100 bob unashiriki mara tano. 200 bob unashiriki mara kumi. 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
5: 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What kind of manners is that?
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1: 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It is well. It is well. It is well. Yes, sicknesses and diseases are not your portion. 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
2: 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Anasema for I am doing a work in your days that you'll not believe if told. Habakuk 1:5. 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Good morning Sister Jilo, good morning. 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
1: 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So the opposition movement led by Nairobi Senator Edwin Sifuna yesterday obtained orders from the political party's dispute tribunal halting registration of Linda Mwananchi as a party by any other group pending determination of its application. But with electoral timelines fast approaching, the breakaway from ODM function is reportedly scouting for an alternative party in case it loses the legal battle. 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
0: 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Hmm? 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
1: We as farmers, we were giving the factories cane. We were delivering it to the factory. It was being crushed. Sugar was sold. Farmer was never paid. The employees were not paid. They were not even paid KPLC. And that gave us an awkward situation where the arrears now accumulated to billions of shillings.
2: Then the waiting became longer. Farmers gave up. Jobs disappeared. And communities built around sugar began to lose hope. But across the sugar belt, something is beginning to move again.
3: Kwa kila wiki, tunalipwa. 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
2: Sugar has never just been about sugar. It's about the farmer, the worker, the trader, the family, and the next generation.
4: When I came in, the employees were still not being paid. 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
1: 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That is so dangerous.
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1: Ne chaugu.
2: I assure you my brother. That statement would rather come from a woman.
1: Hey.
2: Afadhali mwanamke ndo akwambie, "Oh, you know I want to be married a virgin. I'm trying to keep myself. I'm trying to preserve everything for my."
1: Yes.
2: It's, but once that statement comes from a man. 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
1: But imekuwa confirmed kwamba sasa men can be patient kushinda wanawake.
2: 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It is because ana mapungufu yake.
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3: Leo kamwandikia. Hello boss Zabi, my name is Cho from Kenya. Please listen to the fans. The transfer window is still open. Go and get us another goalkeeper before it's too late. We are begging you.
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0: Uliandika nini?
1: Yeah?
0: Uliandika nini?
1: I think nilimwandikia what was that? Na ni kitambo lakini.
0: It's okay. Hata kama ni jana majuzi bado ulifanya.
1: 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I did by the way. 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
0: Man, by the way, I was drinking alcohol and be a victim.
1: Ngoku unarudi nyuma.
0: God, man, thank God.
1: Ha, lakini unajua nini? It's only when you sazile uko high on something.
0: Mm.
1: Ndo sasa
0: the real
1: you comes out. That is the only time.
0: Na
1: the real you comes out. 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
1: Akakuja.
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1: But.
2: But. To a Kejima.
0: Maka wana mtumia to voice note.
1: But there's something I've been meaning to say.
0: To say.
1: Pamkwe.
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0: 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Your dress will come ever.
1: Pam.
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1: Nashangaa. 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
0: Ati Rosie.
1: Is this Murray the texting?
0: Yeah.
1: Yes, but you, gani, I respect you, but
0: but
1: ever drink a break kidogo. 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
0: 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We have known this lady for 3 years. Na tumekuwa kwa ndoa 2 years.
1: 2 years.
0: So this is total 5 years.
1: Okay.
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1: Aha.
0: So this was like, can we call this single? Because you like calling women single mothers.
1: So any single father. Me, I don't like calling them.
0: You like people like calling women single
1: mothers. No, you're right. I said right.
0: So is this a single father?
1: Yes.
0: Nata kama alikuwa ishi na mtoto wake.
1: He's a single father.
0: So, aya. 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
0: Year 2,
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1: Ask.
0: 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If I took mimi ni dem nimeza na nimeseti mtoto huko kwetu. 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
1: It is dangerous for a woman to hide. 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
0: Yes.
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0: Please Jafer read my text. 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
0: 6 years later.
1: Yeah.
0: And you expect this one to just tell you bring.
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0: We as farmers, we were giving the factories cane. We were delivering it to the factory. It was being crushed. Sugar was sold. Farmer was never paid. The employees were not paid. They were not even paid KPLC. And that gave us an awkward situation where the arrears now accumulated to billions of shillings.
1: Then the waiting became longer. Farmers gave up. Jobs disappeared. And communities built around sugar began to lose hope. But across the sugar belt, something is beginning to move again.
2: Kwa kila wiki, tunalipwa. 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
1: Sugar has never just been about sugar. It's about the farmer, the worker, the trader, the family, and the next generation.
3: 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They could queue for, I think, 1,000 bob per month. It was terrible. After I saw the company picking up, I felt this is the right place for me.
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1: Anybody who is going to be capable selling drugs to students or institutions, supplying, distribution, and those who are going to take the drugs, the law will take its own course. There is a law that the president has given to members of parliament which has been passed, whereby if you are gotten with any proceeds of illegal trade, this of alcohol and drugs, all your property will be taken by the state. You will forfeit your property to the state. So I want to warn the business people and the middlemen, plus all these cartels who are killing our children, that your days are numbered.
0: Aidha, washikadau hao pia wametoa wito kwa wananchi kushirikiana na vyombo vya usalama kwa kutoa taarifa kuhusu watu wanaojihusisha na biashara ya pombe haramu na pia dawa za kulevya. 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
2: 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Because once we arrest that vehicle, you will not be able to get it back. We want even business people to support this war so that we can keep our account clean, we can keep our people safe.
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0: 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was I was torn in between, and then law school nayo Kenya School of Law was very very intense mm-hmm. so I had to put all my focus in school or in the career mm. in the profession that I chose, which is law. So music, it was more of love, it was really out of love mm-hmm. that nilikuwa nafanya kwa sababu zaidi ya kutokuwa na pesa kwa hiyo kwa muziki huo wakati ilikuwa ngumu sana kupenya, yani kulikuwa na so many roadblocks ama watu wanataka maneno mingi, yani hawezi fika pale juu kwa kile
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1: Ndiyo.
0: 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It will just be purely because I love it.
1: Okay.
0: Yeah.
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0: Hiyo ndio ilikuwa at that time. Kile ambacho naweza sema kuhusu Kenya School of Law, it is a very intense 1 year program.
1: So how do you get into Kenya School of Law?
0: Lazima ukuwe umepita undergrad, lazima ukuwe wakili, yani lazima ukuwe lawyer, kwa sababu kule Kenya School of Law what they do is licensing.
1: Okay.
0: Ni kupata tu ile license. Sasa ndio unafanya hiyo training. Unafanya training ya kukuwa licensed. So ukishamaliza year 1 to year 4 in campus, hapo wewe umekuwa wakili.
1: Okay.
0: Lakini hauwezi simama kama wakili ambaye akona makaratasi kama haujakuwa licensed. So the Kenya School of Law deals with licensing and training of advocates. So wale mawakili wote wamesomea kutoka eneo za Nairobi, Kisumu, Eldoret, wote wanakutana hapa Kenya School of Law kufanya training. Such that by the time mnamaliza nyote mko almost the same. The same output comes to the world. Kile naweza sema about Kenya School of Law, I'm very bittersweet about it, kwa sababu on one hand ilinifanya nione kuwa you can have a bit of doubt, you're not all that. It kind of gives you that feeling, you're not all that, because kule ni marathon. Na kile ambacho ni the most pressure comes from peer pressure. Actually, peer pressure to know, you have to know what's going on, you have to know which law has been changed, you have to know what's the current news, yani hiyo tu being in the know, yani you have to have the latest information, you must know everything, hiyo tu ndo pressure iko. Hiyo ndo pressure iko. Lakini pia inakusaidia kwa sababu ukishamaliza pressure kama hiyo, ni ngumu sana huku mbele for you to be limited in any other thing, because if you've gone through Kenya School of Law and you've passed, you feel like you can be able to deal with anything, unaweza fanya chochote ambacho unataka.
2: And is it guaranteed, nimetoka Annex Eldoret Moi University nimekuja sa School of Law, is it guaranteed kwamba, is it automatic nikitoka ukule nikuja School of Law nita graduate kama nimekuwa admitted to the bar?
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0: Mm-hmm.
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0: money.
1: Of money.
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0: Mm-hmm.
1: Like just designate that 1 year for study.
0: Okay.
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0: I
1: then
0: peak.
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0: Okay.
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0: 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So ulianzia wapi? 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
1: 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This teacher was very passionate about his students.
0: Mm-hmm.
1: Na alikuwa mwalimu like almost the favorite teacher of everyone.
0: Mm.
1: Na I think siku moja aliona post yangu Facebook, vile ambavyo Facebook inaweza kuonyesha people you may know.
0: Mm-hmm.
1: Akaona post yangu Facebook nikiimba. Akaniuliza, "Are you not in my class?"
0: Mm-hmm.
1: "Are you not in my class?" Nikamwambia, "Yes, I'm in your class." Sasa kutoka hapo tukaanza kuwasiliana. Huyu anaitwa Danstan Omari.
0: Okay.
1: Mm. Huyu Danstan Omari.
0: Yeah.
1: Alikuwa mwalimu wangu kule campus.
0: Mm-hmm.
1: Hata ile wakati ambapo nilikuwa na two thoughts about whether I should do law or whether I should be an artist, he was very present. Nilikuwa naenda ananipa mawaidha, mm-hmm. ananiongelesha. He advised me. And then the moment I went to Kenya School of Law, pia alikuwa anatufordi. I think alikuwa anafordia many of his students resources like information, laws, anything that is changing. Alafu sasa ukishamaliza your 9 months of training Kenya School of Law, you're required to do 6 months of internship, what we call pupillage.
0: Mm-hmm.
1: Situnaita pupillage in our profession.
0: Mm-hmm.
1: Sasa mimi sikutafuta pupillage popote. Nilifanya tu one application kule kwa DPP.
0: Mm-hmm.
1: Na DPP by April hawakuwa wamejibu. Na unafomalize hiyo attachment inafanyanze January to July.
0: Mm-hmm.
1: Around that time.
0: Mm-hmm.
1: So in March I was still at home. I didn't have anywhere to go. So I reached out to Mr. Omari.
0: Mm-hmm.
1: Akaniambia kwake kumeja. 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
1: Ndiyo.
0: But now as a mother, you see, as a mother there are more responsibilities or things that call you more than the job. So hapa ilibidi nijiongeleshe nikajiambia I can't win it all. 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

0: nda tu, lakini utafinda way ku compensate. 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
1: Okay. 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And what does it take? 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We pay a few bills. 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
0: Okay.
1: Advocates blah blah blah.
0: Acha nieleze. Uh-huh. A lawyer is anyone who has studied the law.
1: Uh-huh.
0: Yule ambaye amefanya undergrad, amefika
1: amemaliza.
0: Uh-huh. An advocate ni yule ambaye ako licensed to practice the law.
1: Uh-huh.
0: Ame go through Kenya School of Law, the training nini nini. Sasa these advocates, you can either be in private practice.
1: Uh-huh.
0: Or otherwise. Sasa wale ambao wako private practice ni wale ambao hawajapewa kazi na serikali. 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
1: Mm-hmm.
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1: Mm-hmm.
0: Nam.
1: Kwa hivyo wewe sasa hivi uko private practice?
0: Mimi niko private practice.
1: Uko private practice.
0: Niko private practice.
1: Okay, now is it possible to mix both? Kwamba unasema mimi niko private na bado niko kwa serikali?
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1: Kama gani?
3: Kama cases za femicide, I will not take. Cases za defilement, I will not take. Even rape, I will not take, unless it is extremely the circumstances are extremely different, and unless I really really believe that this is you're wrongfully accused.
1: So unasema kama mtu amekuwa accused maybe of rape, mtu amekuwa accused kuua, mtu amekuwa accused maybe kuchapa mtu, alafu anakuja
3: 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We do
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1: Okay.
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0: Or I rather avoid. I avoid them all together.
1: Okay.
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2: 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Okay.
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2: ni sheria imekufunga.
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1: Okay.
0: Yeah. So it doesn't matter whether you're guilty or not.
1: Okay.
0: It only matters that I can defend you to the best of my ability,
1: mm-hmm.
0: and make sure that wamekushtaki kwa njia ambayo inajulikana kisheria, na wamekupitisha kwa hiyo trial kwa njia ambayo inaangaliwa na kisheria.
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0: Naam. Mm-hmm. We all of us lawyers are supposed to wear suits,
1: mm-hmm.
0: dark colors.
1: Okay.
0: I can't go to court with a pink suit.
1: So kama sasa hii, is this dark?
0: Yeah, this is dark.
1: Okay.
0: Navy blue.
1: Okay.
0: It's navy blue. It's not bright.
1: Mm-hmm.
0: I can't do yellow, pink, green,
1: mm-hmm.
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2: 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The company should be banned and never allowed to manage any election or supply its equipment and technology to this country. I would like to challenge IBC to confirm if the technical specifications in the tender have not been specifically crafted and tailor-made around the profile of Meru Systems technology.
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1: 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So the DCI team and the KRI team, the intelligence sent us to the premises somewhere in Bukembe, and within the premises we were able to find 76 bags of sugar that were bearing various brands or logos and some empty packaging materials from even across the neighboring country. Through that successful operation, we were able to arrest one person, the key suspect, and we also confiscated the two motor vehicles that we suspect are used within to do that illegal operation.
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0: 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Sidhani kama Radio 47 iko number 2 if you ask me.
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2: Today is the issue of criminal gangs in Nairobi and parts of the country. We want to make sure that Nairobi is safe. It is generally safe at the moment. There's a lot of interventions that the Nairobi Regional Police Command have made, and it's a follow-up to that.

0: directive. Number two is to generally speak into the welfare, the mental wellness of the officers, the general welfare of the officers in Nairobi. We are preparing ourselves to receive the 10,000 officers that are going to graduate at the end of this week, precisely on Friday.
1: Wakati huo ametangaza kwamba kuanzia wiki ijayo maafisa wa polisi hapa jijini Nairobi wataanza kuvaa sare mpya ambazo zinatarajiwa kuzinduliwa rasmi na Rais William Ruto siku ya Ijumaa, ikiwa ni sehemu ya mageuzi yanayoendelea katika idara ya polisi.
0: There is a new uniform that is going to be launched probably end of this week. Quite a number of police officers are going to receive new uniforms starting next week. But remember, of course, this is a very, it's a gradual transformation. It's part of the police reforms, and it's not far from the original, from the previous uniform, but you are going to see it from next week, that we are going to roll in gradually. We'll start with Nairobi probably and the other cities.
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2: County Aggregation and Industrial Park is the first step towards industrialization. You aggregate, you value add, and you make the first baby steps towards manufacturing. And all the countries we are looking up to, South Korea, Malaysia, except Singapore, which is based on service industry, trade and logistics and services, Malaysia, South Korea mainly, and to a large extent China, grew their economy through value addition and cottage industries.
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2: 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We are you.
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3: 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Thank you.
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0: Babe, kabla ulipia hiyo lunch, bado una waste time ukitoa pesa from bank hadi kwingine ndio ulipe kwa till. 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

0: Ben Sol, dakika 55 baada ya saa 8. 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
3: If it worked that somebody gave me a letter on the road and I take to Ruaraka, my people would be so glad. In fact, I'm looking for those letters. I want to know where they are. Right now, I am told that TSC is recruiting. I am still looking for those letters. I want to know where they are so that I can take them to Ruaraka. As to whether Speaker Wetangula went out there and said what he said, we will wait for him on the floor to tell us where those letters are. If he is holding them in his office, we will break that door to get those letters.
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6: 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No, if you check on the statistics and we have the data is that these are few individuals who are criminal in nature. They're criminals in nature. And we need to deal with them. They've taken them to court and we continue to arrest and take them to court.
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8: 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And as such, looking at the initiatives, we are targeting the members of the community to be safe, and the right approach is ensuring that we strengthen community health services by working together with the community health promoters.
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1: Suggest time upon your availability.
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0: 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Or you have meetings.
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0: 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So tufanye weekend labda ma next week.
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0: 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Thank you so much for tuning in to the Dopest Show on planet Earth in some parts of heaven. 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
1: We as farmers, we were giving the factories cane. We were delivering it to the factory. It was being crushed. Sugar was sold. Farmer was never paid. The employees were not paid. They were not even paid KPLC. And that gave us an awkward situation where the arrears now accumulated to billions of shillings.
2: Then the waiting became longer. Farmers gave up. Jobs disappeared. And communities built around sugar began to lose hope. But across the sugar belt, something is beginning to move again.
3: Kwa kila wiki, tunalipwa. 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
2: Sugar has never just been about sugar. It's about the farmer, the worker, the trader, the family, and the next generation.
4: When I came in, the employees were still not being paid. They could queue for, I think, 1,000 bob per month. It was terrible. After I saw the company picking up, I felt this is the right place for me.

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1: We have established that there is a group claiming to be a union representing ECD teachers known as KUNOPET. This group has not met the requirements to enable it to sign a recognition agreement with the county government of Nyamira. This organization therefore is not yet legally recognized, a legally recognized entity within the county government of Nyamira. Hence, it is not mandated to represent ECD teachers. It has no mandate to represent ECD teachers.
0: Aidha, Ongaga amewahimiza wazazi kuhakikisha wanafunzi wote wa chekechea wanaenda shuleni, akisisitiza kuwa masomo yanaendelea kama kawaida licha ya mgomo huo.
1: On this basis, the county government of Nyamira calls upon parents and other ECD stakeholders to disregard the misleading information and allow their children to attend school. We expect all ECD teachers to be present and teaching within their respective centers without failure. Any teacher participating in this unlawful industrial action will face disciplinary measures as prescribed by law.
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0: Kilimo tija ya ukulima.
2: Anytime we undertake a GMO related project, there is quite a number of regulations that you need to follow as an institution or as the principal investigators, and therefore our engagement with the National Biosafety Authority helps us see in terms of the way we can improve the efficiency in terms of the compliance, and also how we can be able to fast track and see that Kenya benefits from the technology. Basically, that is what we are here for.
1: Na wakati mjadala kuhusu bidhaa zilizoboreshwa kijenetiki yani GMO ukiendelea kushika kasi, mkurugenzi mkuu wa mamlaka hiyo Daktari Ann Karimi anasema bidhaa yoyote ya GMO inayokusudiwa kwa matumizi ya binadamu, chakula cha mifugo au shughuli za kibiashara lazima ipitie tathmini ya kina ya kisayansi kabla ya kuidhinishwa.
3: A challenge has also been posed during this breakfast engagement that we should ultimately look at GM and modern biotechnologies as investments in addition to just being compliance led, because we all know that the problem in Africa and especially in Kenya is largely around food availability. So if we look at these technologies as an investment for the country, then it makes it easier for us to regulate GM in such a manner that it's beneficial to the mwananchi, who ultimately requires that the food that ends up on their table is safe, particularly GM, that it is approved by the National Biosafety Authority.
1: Pia wanasayansi katika ukanda wa Afrika Mashariki wamekuwa wakifanya utafiti kuhusu uwezekano wa kutumia teknolojia ya uhandisi jeni yani GMO katika kilimo, ambapo watafiti duniani wamekuwa wakiitetea teknolojia hiyo kuwa ni salama, huku wananchi wakiendelea kuwa na hofu kuwa iwapo itatumika basi itasababisha athari za kiafya. 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
4: That misinformation and propaganda and rumor that when you eat GMO you'll get cancer, when you eat GMO you'll die, GMO is brought by America to reduce our population. I want to misify by saying that America, 90% of all they consume is GMO, and it's not that they're doing it for us, them they're already consuming it. So I want to let Kenyans know that whatever we are working on as an agency, ours is to ensure that whatever they have on the table is safe. And this technology has been embraced all over the world, especially in developed nations like America. And you look at even the mortality rates of Americans compared to Kenyans, those who have consumed those products for over 40 years, they don't die as much as we do.
1: Aidha, anasema lengo lao ni kusaidia kuweka mazingira bora kwa watafiti na wabunifu kuendeleza teknolojia zinazoweza kumsaidia mkulima, huku ikihakikisha kuwa ubunifu huo unafanyika kwa njia salama.
4: These are our first line of regulation teams at organizations that develop these products. So we just wanted here to understand the challenges they go through and how we can make our processes better. As an organization and an agency, our role is to regulate biotech to ensure that whatever Kenyans consume is safe for them and the animal and the environment. So our role is to regulate GMO, ensure it's, whatever that is being consumed is safe for the Kenyan population.
0: Kilimo tija ya ukulima.
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0: Asubuhi ikiingia, malegend wa mtaani wanajua siri ya chapo soft na mandazi laini ni Lea Wheat Flour pekee. 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Lea Flour, nurturing the world.
8: 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We were delivering it to the factory. It was being crushed. Sugar was sold. Farmer was never paid. The

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1: Then the waiting became longer. Farmers gave up. Jobs disappeared. And communities built around sugar began to lose hope. But across the sugar belt, something is beginning to move again.
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1: Sugar has never just been about sugar. It's about the farmer, the worker, the trader, the family, and the next generation.
3: 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They could queue for, I think, 1,000 bob per month. It was terrible. After I saw the company picking up, I felt this is the right place for me.
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0: 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Akasema ni jambo ambalo watapambana nalo katika floor of the house, tutakuwa tukingojea. But the leader I have today katika kikao cha hoja, it's a household name katika masuala ya siasa. You've heard him, you've seen what he's done, especially in Kesses. Manake he has been a member of parliament there, but unfortunately, or even fortunately, he will be telling us somehow God allowed him to take a break of 5 years, and here he is in the studio. I know also he is a doctor in the Medhill Hospitals and a director there, CEO and director, as well as a founder. Welcome, Dr. Mishra. How are you?
1: Thank you. Thank you very much. I'm fine.
0: I am glad to see you.
1: Thank you.
0: 5 years of God's grace.
1: Amen.
0: How have you been?
1: We are okay.
0: Yes.
1: In fact, everything, the script is written by God.
0: Yes.
1: So all a plan, and then 5 years we also is another life.
0: Yes.
1: But we became very disciplined, daily lifestyle, and also spiritual, mm-hmm. and we are very close to God.
0: Did you decide to get nearer to God because you were away from politics, or it's because you had much time with you?
1: We don't say bad time, mm-hmm. because the time was plentyly available, mm-hmm. these 5 years.
0: Mm-hmm.
1: So out of business, out of responsibilities of as a public servant, servant of the people. So there was enough time.
0: Mm-hmm.
1: So we translated and transformed to godly things and religion and spiritualism, which is very good,
0: mm.
1: because anything you do in this world in the name of God is always awesome. Yes.
0: Mm-hmm. How have the 4 years been for you?
1: Well, it was totally different life, totally different feelings and experience. But I will tell you one thing.
0: Yeah.
1: That when we say bad time or good time, time is always good.

0: company to for all the people in the world, any age group, because artificial intelligence is now the way forward. And it might be a luxury now, and tomorrow it will be a comfort, and day after will be a necessity.
1: Mm-hmm.
0: Like you remember, I don't know, you must be very young that time when cell phone came, 2000.
1: I was extremely young.
0: Extremely? Maybe you are not born. When,
1: I was a bit young.
0: Yes.
1: Yeah.
0: So that time, it was a luxury. Mm-hmm. I'm talking about 99, 2000.
1: Yeah.
0: Now, people say, no, but nothing can replace landline. Cell phone came. It's tiny phone.
1: And now we are heading now to even being replaced.
0: We are replaced completely. Mm-hmm. And there is a lot of renovation, innovation, say revolution of the phone. And through that phone, we are doing a lot of activities. It is not no more a phone. It is not only for communication. It is the digital gadget for anything you to do. And we all know that.
1: Mm-hmm.
0: Now, similarly, artificial intelligence, we are now having two type of curriculum, general AI and also specialized AI.
1: Mm-hmm.
0: General AI, we have diploma, bachelor, master's and PhD, and specialized like health AI, security AI, agriculture, education, all this type of AI.
1: Yeah.
0: But now these courses will be online through LMX, and also the certification, it will be not more than 6 to 8 weeks.
1: Mm-hmm.
0: But PhD and master's will be, of course, minimum 1 year to 2 years.
1: Meaning we are likely to see you investing in that sector very soon.
0: Yes, because now we are going to a very, very different world through AI. Many people are saying, oh, AI will replace human beings. No. It never replaces. It strengthens will human activities.
1: Last time I saw you,
0: mm-hmm.
1: you were in opposition.
0: Mm-hmm.
1: Last time I saw you.
0: Yes.
1: Before 2022 was over and we went to election.
0: Yes.
1: You were in opposition.
0: Yes.
1: You didn't come back in 2027. Are you still in opposition?
0: No.
1: What changed?
0: I because you see, when I am not supposed to be. I was not actually opposition. I was an independent ticket.
1: Mm-hmm. But you were more leaning.
0: Yes. I was. Of course, I was. That is the. And I was. To the truthfully speaking,
1: mm-hmm.
0: I was not with the that time UDA.
1: Mm-hmm.
0: And I think there are 2-3 things I will tell you very frankly.
1: Yes.
0: Why I was not UDA, though. My people wanted me
1: to be in
0: UDA.
1: Mm-hmm.
0: And I became arrogant and I never consulted with my people, which is a great mistake. You see, when you are in Germany, you cannot follow a French party. You have to follow the German party and German people and German. You are the servant of German people.
1: You admit that arrogance is what cost you the seat.
0: Yes, correctly. 100% arrogancy. And also, I am, to be very frankly speaking, I was, my lifestyle was not disciplined. So I became very, very abusive and high-headedness and chest thumping and boasting and all those characters.
1: Do you think you served your people the way it was required and it was not just a party issue?
0: Okay, that is another story.
1: Yeah.
0: We did our best of our ability and effort and with our devotion that how we served our people. But I cannot say myself, did I do well or...
1: But at least you can assess your work.
0: Well, I was satisfied, yes.
1: Mm-hmm.
0: But during our time, if you remember, madam, that 2 years was COVID. 2 years COVID.
1: I remember.

0: And what are the good things we are doing? Nobody's talking. We are talking only politics. And so we are here for that. I will just, without any fear and favor or contradiction, I will tell you why I'm with UDA. I'm a proud member of UDA.
1: Mm-hmm.
0: And I'm also a very, very life member with UDA. And with my leadership.
1: Mm-hmm.
0: And I really admire and acknowledge, and also I'm 100% with my leadership and the great and good work our leadership is doing, as also head of the governance.
1: While you are outside there, not in politics, not in power, there was the issue of Medhill. And when everyone knew that you're coming here, they wanted to hear the clarity from you on what happened to Medhill and the allegations therein. Despite, I know Parliament had its way and they cleared you, but majority of Kenyans wanted to hear from your mouth whether the allegations, especially organ harvesting in Medhill, was real.
0: No.
1: Is that the business which you are doing?
0: No. I will tell you before I say what is, explain Kidogo about the organ trafficking. What
1: yes.
0: is organ trafficking?
1: Mm-hmm.
0: When an organ is transplanted, we need another organ from another human being, which has to be cross-matched and properly, it has to be well accepted by the person and his body system who is going to receive the organ as a transplant. Now, what is organ trafficking? When somebody as an individual or as an institution or as a technocrat who solicit and look for another organ on commercial basis and take the organ of somebody without with commercial involvement and take the money from the recipient and then pocket the money, some of them, and give the money to the donor.
1: Mm-hmm.
0: So that is trafficking,
1: mm-hmm.
0: which is not at all accepted anywhere in the world. So Medhill Group started in Eldoret, the first transplant in 2019, the first transplant. So unfortunately, that time, there is no, even all through, there is no rule or law or guideline, particularly about organ transplant or tissue transplant in Republic of Kenya. But as we know from international, we say it is Istanbul Convention, convention that we were not supposed to involve ourselves as a health provider that in organ selection,
1: mm-hmm.
0: or transaction.
1: Mm-hmm.
0: Okay. Now, we had three types of patients. The patients, I'll start from outside. The patients from outside, from its patients from Kenya,
1: mm-hmm.
0: the Kenyan patients. Number two is the patients from outside Kenya, but African patients, 14 African countries, Uganda, Rwanda, Burundi, South Sudan, Mozambique, Congo, DRC, Congo, Brazzaville, so on and so forth, Angola. Now, also the third category is outside the continent,
1: mm-hmm.
0: Israelis and Germans and also Arabs from Middle East. Now, these patients, when we came, I will start from outside continent. The Israelis, the Germans and Arabs, 100%, all of them, they brought their respective country and race and tribe donors,
1: mm-hmm.
0: like Jews, mm-hmm. Israelis.
1: Mm-hmm.
0: And you know, there is 14 million Israelis in the world, Jews, and out of them 4 million in Israel, the rest are in the rest part of the world.
1: Mm-hmm.
0: And with the medical visa of Kenya, they all came with the solicitor, their attorney approval, and our advocate also of the Medhill Group also had the proper affidavit that the patients come. And you know that is used. They don't accept any tissue from outside their community. Even a child born out of a non-Jew mother, mm-hmm. is not called Jew.
1: Yeah.
0: So that is obvious, and that is, mm-hmm. 100% true.
1: Mm-hmm.
0: German, three patients, they brought

0: German donor. Arabs, they brought Arab donors. African patients outside Kenya, Ugandan, they brought Ugandan, Mozambique. But they are not related. Most of them are related. Some of them are not related, which is accepted in according to absence of the law. Then number two is Kenyan. Kenyan, two types of patient. Kenyan Somali and Kenyan Kenyans. So Kenyan, they brought Kenyan donor, no problem. But Kenyan Somali, they brought some Kenyan Kenyans. You understand?
1: I understand. I have to go on a short break to let news flow. But then when we come back, we'll pick it up from where we left. Because also this is something also. We need clarity. And we'd like to hear from you now that you're seated here. And also we're going to politics. And we have like 1 hour before we come back. Or before we finish the show. Allow me to go to a short break. 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
2: Let us be factual and let us be Kenyans and let us not be gullible on cheap politics. Some of these guys are greenhorns. They have never worked anywhere. Somebody left law school, he has never practiced. He has never earned a salary anywhere. He has gotten a position without even campaigning on patronage of an individual. What can they tell us? Let us be factual. Interrogate Kenyans factually. And me, I'm ready. If something is wrong, it is wrong. I won't take it. But lying to Kenyans is wrong.
1: Kuhusu uhuni, Owino ametoa wito kwa tume huru ya uchaguzi na mipaka IEBC pamoja na tume ya kitaifa ya uwiano na utangamano NCIC kuchukua hatua kali dhidi ya wanasiasa wanaotumia makundi ya wahuni kuvuruga mikutano ya kisiasa.
2: In our resolve for fighting gunism, the most effective tool is the national cohesion and IEBC to rein on gunism and ensure that early enough we are able to align and gazette persons who are bad based on that basis. Though I know they'll run to court, that is what Kenyans do.
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3: Government will not succumb to pressure from politicians and cartels hell-bent to benefit from LPG illicit trade. We shall not succumb to any form of pressure from these illegal traders, even if they choose to work in cahoot with Mr. Gachagua. In fact, we shall be relentless in pursuing you in the interest of public safety. Anybody out there engaging in illegal filling of LPG cylinders, the hour of reckoning is coming. Our officers will be pursuing you very vigorously. And the crackdown on illegal LPG operations will be intensified until full compliance is achieved.
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3: And for avoidance of doubt, such a process is far from completion. You heard him talk about a company that has been given a contract to do this tracing of gas cylinders. That can only be a figment of his own imagination. In fact, the people who are advising Gachagua should do a better job.
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1: 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Others suppress and decampaign William Ruto. 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Frank KE anasema, he is a good leader, but I see anacheza game ya if you don't beat them, join them. 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Radio 47, hello.
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1: 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Radio 47, hello.
3: Hello, Liz.
1: Yes.
3: How are you, my daughter from another mother?
1: I am very blessed. I'm very okay. How are you?
3: I'm better good greeting me. I wish you a Kibrop.
1: All right, he's had your greetings.
3: Yeah, Kibrop, how are you, our MP?
4: Yamune.
3: Ajama ga yuegi wano.
4: Ogoi.
3: Yuega. So, Liz.
1: Yes.
3: So I'm asking you, Kikerasa dai na lete ki.
1: Kiingereza sasa, turudi tu kwa Kiswahili. We understand.
3: Wacha turudi kwa Kiswahili, wewe utafanya ukali. Ambia mheshimiwa, English if it is there on time, I'm going to fight for governorship.
1: Yes.
3: But I will keep on practicing English.
1: Yes.
3: Until I know some words, eh?
1: Yeah, you are practicing and you're doing well.
3: I'm practicing and you practice, you make it perfect.
1: Yes, you're right about that.
3: Yes. So I'm asking my Chimaki, bro.
1: Yes.
5: Yes.
3: Let him come to the government.
1: Yes.
3: And reopen our hospital, which was called the...
1: Medhill.
3: Mm-hmm. In fact, he employed a lot of people.
1: Yeah.
5: Yes.
3: Even one of our neighbor was working there.
1: Yeah.
3: But now she's jobless because they closed that hospital.
1: All right.
3: So I'm telling, never mention that you I know English.
5: Thank you. I know. Madam, thank you very much.
3: Please reopen that hospital.
1: Yeah.
5: Definitely.
3: And please tell the government, don't run away and go in the opposition.
1: Mm-hmm.
3: Yes. If you finish it there, you have to come and give us our cows, which you used to give us.
1: All right. We hear you,
3: thank you,
1: Mary. Thank you. And
3: thank
1: that is
3: you.
1: Perfect English. Keep
3: yes,
1: practicing.
3: Yes, I'm right.
1: Mary anakuanga one of the best listeners I know around. Si kwamba wale wengine si wazuri, jamani msinipige. Radio 47, hello. Radio 47,
6: hello.
1: Yes?
6: Please, mambo.
1: Poa sana.
6: Salimia daktari mwambie.
1: Yes.
6: Amesalimiwa na munene Kilo kutoka Ubaya.
1: Anakusikia.
6: Leo mimi I'm so cool.
1: Yes.
6: Sasa ile kitu ningemwambia ni moja tu, nimwambie kama utasaidika kwa UDA.
1: Yes.
6: Daktari kaa tu hapo tu. 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
5: Anasemaje Fred? 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
1: Those are very good points. Asante sana.
0: Sasa tetea watoto wasikae nyumbani. We are so poor. We have no money.
1: Okay.
0: Thank you very much. Ni Munene Kilo kutoka Ubaya. Nakuaga shabiki wa Radio Vote 7.
1: Wewe nayo unajua ni shabiki sugu.
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1: 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Radio 47 lo.
2: Hello Liz.
1: Yes, how are you?
2: Good.
1: Karibu sana.
2: Mimi naitwa Evans.
1: Yes, karibu Evans.
2: Mimi one on one nishaikutana na mheshimiwa.
1: Yes.
2: That guy is good.
1: Yes.
2: Alisaidia wananchi sana huku Ukese sana.
1: Yes.
2: Aliwapatia vitu, alitumia resources zake hata kufanya mambo mengine.
1: Mhm.
2: He's a good leader.
1: Mhm.
2: Watu wako na ma DSTV kwa boma.
1: Mm-hmm.
2: He really did a good job, so mimi na bado hata shule alikuwa analipia watu.
1: Ehe.
2: So he did a good job and I want to recommend him to come back.
1: Whichever party it doesn't matter, arudi tu.
2: Lakini with the party, the way he was talking about French and Germany,
1: yes,
2: it's true.
1: Ehe.
2: Hiyo kitu itamcost. Ehe.
1: Ehe.
2: So arudi tu akikuwa kwa hiyo chama.
1: Yes.
2: Kwa sababu, okay, of course you know, it is from that place where the president come from, so definitely, kurudisha mkono pia.
1: Yeah.
2: But, kama tu ingekuwa tu ni watu wanampigia kura tu without the party.
1: Mm-hmm.
2: He's a nice person. Hata mimi ningependa tu aende hata kaunti nyingine na akue hata MP huko. He's a nice person by the way.
1: Alright. 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Okay. Mheshimiwa Mishra, you've heard what Kenyans are asking. Yes. Again, we go back to the same issue before we proceed to politics.
3: Right.
1: Katika hiyo issue ya organ trafficking, kidneys, we know we had people, yes, who had come out, yeah, probably to testify and to say that this is what happened to me. However, later on, that was cleared. And it was a good move. However, I will ask from your mouth, what really happened within around 5 minutes, then we proceed to other matters.
3: Thank you.
1: Yes.
3: I will start where we left before the break.
1: Yes.
3: Now, as I told you, three types of patients, national,
1: yes,
3: continental,
1: and
3: international.
1: Yes.
3: Mm-hmm. So, Kenyans are national.
1: Yeah.
3: So, there was no organ trafficking, neither any staff or any management or board of directors or the chairman of Medihill Group were involved in an organ trafficking, that is organs donor selection or transaction. Okay.
1: Mm-hmm.
3: Now, this accusation came in the absence of the laws and rules. From nowhere, we didn't know. So, in 2025, March, I was in India, I lost my father. When I came, by 13th of April 2025, this news all over started from German media called Deutschwelle, and they said, oh, organ trafficking and all, and they did all the publication without
1: investigation
3: and involving the other party, that is us.
1: Mm-hmm.
3: Medihill, no, nothing. So when they did that, it is all over the world. Then nobody has complained and nobody has told that the organ trafficking,
1: mm-hmm,
3: or my donor, my kidney was taken by Medihill or whatever, nothing.
1: Mm-hmm.
3: So, and luckily, all 475 cases, we had all the records, both digital and conventional, and then also

0: All, each and every one and all cases were affidavit by the our lawyer. And everything was signed by both parties, donor and recipient, the next to kin, witnessed by our professionals, our doctors, and everything was on a human basis. However, there is, later we understand that some Somali patients from Somalia, they came and they, however they did and maneuver whatever outside, we have no idea. So they came and then agreeable to do, then we did. It's like one boy and girl, they're getting married and they choose a hotel for hospitality. Same thing, we did the procedure without any problem. Mm-hmm. So then this thing happened and it was lauded, and then the committee came, and then whatever, then committee of the health.
1: From where you seated, do you think it was politically instigated?
0: I don't say it is politically instigated. No. Mm-hmm. It is some individuals, maybe some competition. Mm-hmm. From professional rivalry and some individual personal
1: grudges,
0: not political at all.
1: Today you can look into Kenyan's eyes and say that this didn't happen at all, with
0: yes.
1: clear conscience.
0: Yes, in the name of God. And I told before that when the accusation came, I said, if I have done mistake, even today I'm telling you, please catch me and I will carry the cross. And whatever the punishment, I'm ready to get.
1: Mm-hmm.
0: I'm ready to face that. And I accept and with proper confess in the name of God. Confession. But there is nothing there like that. You cannot change the lies to truth. And truth is God.
1: Mm-hmm.
0: Thank you.
1: The 2022.
0: Yes.
1: You were the highest spending member of parliament, especially candidate, in the Rift Valley. People said you bought this seat 2017. We are heading to 2027, just months to 2027. Are we going to see you spending the huge amounts you did in the last campaigns?
0: You know, politics is a perception. If you spend money, somebody can get a narrative that it is a charity. Somebody can say it is a commercial politics,
1: mm-hmm.
0: which is whatever. So I cannot change the mind and heart and soul of somebody. So let whoever says what.
1: Mm-hmm.
0: But let me tell you, no great people of cases and good people of cases, and that to our Kenyans. Nobody wants money.
1: Mm-hmm.
0: No. So you cannot buy a seat. You can only. You can have with a good heart, somebody can vote for you. Kenyans are very bright people, good people. And, you know, one or two you cannot find here and there,
1: mm-hmm.
0: wrong people.
1: Majority of Kenyans would like to understand,
0: yes.
1: why are you going back to that seat, that MP seat, and not any other seat? And they know you have what it takes, even to be in a bigger seat.
0: You see.
1: Why MP?
0: You see, one thing. When you have a biological parent, you have your own children, and others' children is also your children. Am I correct?
1: Mm-hmm.
0: Spiritually and morally, socially. But you cannot, if there is something wrong happens, that doesn't mean that you disowned your children. Or will you? No. Our relation with cases people or Kenya is not politics and votes. Our relation is spiritual, moral, and love.
1: Mm-hmm.
0: Whether politics happens or doesn't happen, I can't leave them and they cannot leave me. It's a great love. Yes.
1: You are bonded to these people.
0: Amen.
1: And that is why you want to go back to them.
0: Hallelujah.
1: But majority of Kenyans, even as you're telling me amen and hallelujah, they'd like also to hear, what is it you have different than what you did 2017?
0: Well, I didn't know

0: with a very few people who came as a greener pastor to Kenya. I got good money, more money than India, than Ireland or Germany or Australia, where he has to go. I got more money in Kenya. So I decided to die here.
1: Mm-hmm.
0: And good people. And then I love Kenyans and Africans for two reasons. Africans, they know how to love, how to welcome.
1: Mm-hmm.
0: And the second great quality of an African is they know how to forgive you.
1: Mm-hmm. Are you not going to MP seat for you to just seek power?

0: Look, you know, if you have a position, it's a calling from God, and it's a great platform mm-hmm. to serve your people mm-hmm. and get blessings.
1: Mm-hmm.
0: Yes.
1: There is the great issue of SHA
0: yes.
1: in Kenya, and I know that is where you are in.
0: Yes.
1: Especially the hospitals. You own Medi-Il, Eldoret, Nairobi, Nakuru, Kisii, and even Rwanda.
0: Yes.
1: We had NHIF. Mm-hmm. Majority of Kenyans would want to hear your perspective of SHA as yes. it stands today.
0: Let me tell you one thing. NHIF was good. SHA is better.
1: Why?
0: Why? Because NHIF, when it was made, that was 20 years back, 70 years back. It was then medical fraternity, medical practice, medical availability, the facilities were totally different. But SHA is very different as timely and proportionate and compatible mm-hmm. to the modern medicine practice. Mm-hmm. Why I'm saying? Because NHIF was one fund without any proper expansion mode or anything.
1: Diversity.
0: Mm-hmm. SHA has three. It has primary health care. It has a social health care insurance fund. And also it has emergency critical chronic disease fund. So it is a very broad spectrum to the... Look... There are three things about SHA.
1: Mm-hmm.
0: SHA itself, the concept, number one, which is a great concept of our leadership.

0: Sa, then number two is the execution and implementation. Number three is the perception and narratives. So now, so these three things, when there is, I will tell you that these three things has to be well executed, and then things will be successful. Sa has four things: availability, acceptability, accessibility, affordability.
1: Some hospitals have decried of reimbursements when it comes to SHA, and the delays therein.
0: Yes.
1: How has it been for you?
0: Yes, because the SHA, we have to, you know, it is a new concept with a new modality of insurance for the national. Let me tell you, health is not easy anywhere in the world. You go to England, it is a big problem. You go to India, they only 20% health insurance by government is, or 30% may be successful, because it is not easy. And even US, even European other countries.
1: Mm-hmm.
0: So what Kenya is doing a great concept. And let me tell you, the SHA is that if...
1: Sorry about that.
0: SHA is going to the path mm-hmm. leading to universal health coverage.
1: Mm-hmm.
0: And SHA is also, it is timely, because it is for digital management, and now artificial intelligence is coming, so SHA will be, because NHIF you cannot manage, so SHA is more appropriate. Lekin, what I'll tell you, why people are not happy, it is not people are not happy, because middlemen is the providers. The providers are used to enjoy lot of money during NHIF.
1: Mm-hmm.
0: You understand?
1: Mm-hmm.

0: Why in India we can do 4 procedures, why we are charging so high? I'm asking this question.
1: Mm-hmm. But yeah. You've been to India.
0: I'm from India. I was there.
1: That is your home.
0: Yes. And no, also, my home is Kalinjin now.
1: I know you will say, but they are both your homes.
0: Oh, no, I have two mothers. The mother who brought me, gave me birth is India, yes. But the mother who brought me up is Kenya.
1: Mm-hmm.
0: Yes.
1: The system in India seems to be working for the people. And in Kenya, the complaints, I know, yes, at least SHA has really catered, let's say, some of the problems to 50%. Because also there are other problems which have not been solved, and even President William Ruto admitted to the challenges which are there. However, one would want to understand why our system, you've been here long enough and not majorly serving the people.
0: Yes, why I'm telling you. Look, I'll give you an example. Health is not only hospital. Health is multifactorial things like manufacturing, pharmaceuticals, health education. So it can produce a lot of medics, paramedics, support staffs. Health is also digital health, the record system. Health is also national audit system. So all these things together is to be robust to get SHA to be complete.
1: Mm-hmm.
0: But as I said, tell you one thing. When you buy a vehicle, you don't buy a vehicle, fuel before vehicle, or a driver before vehicle. The vehicle has arrived, the fuel will come, the driver will come, and then we'll sit and we'll go to a very good, pleasant journey.
1: Mm-hmm.
0: Now, we need more health education, medical college and paramedic colleges, universities for the health related. We need more manufacturing. Let me tell you, every hospital bill as outpatient or inpatient, 40% is pharmaceuticals, surgicals, disposables, or any machine cost.
1: Mm-hmm.
0: Now, this 40%, we have to, Kenya is going to be a developed country in the name of God very soon.
1: Mm-hmm.
0: Now, we want to learn how to manufacture our own pharmaceuticals, because these middlemen, and we are outsourcing medicine from another continent and what. We don't want to do that now. So that will, if we are spending 100 shilling,
1: mm-hmm.
0: suppose Kemsa,
1: mm-hmm.
0: 100 shilling, it will be 20 shilling, mm-hmm. if we manufacture ourselves.
1: Mm-hmm.
0: Why not? And then we manufacture, and then we also do business. Kenya, as Kenyans, we'll do business in other African countries.
1: The environment in Kenya when it comes to business is something which has been a bit challenging because of taxes. And that is something which also, according to economic experts and financial experts, have chased some of our investors to other countries. Comparing our environment as it is today matters economy. Would you say we are improving?
0: Let me tell you one thing. Tax is by the people, for the people, of the people. Tax is our money. Tax is nobody taking. Tax is going and coming back to us in the name of management, managing the country, developing the country, and the future, bright future of the country. Tax is an investment. Tax is people's money. So if we want a better life, we have to give better money. If we want our country to be self-sufficient and ultra-modern and very, very well-equipped, then we have to give tax.
1: Mm.
0: Now, let me finish. Madam, let me tell you one thing. The people who are fearing tax, let them, it's better to get rid of them. But we want people who was tax compliant,
1: mm-hmm.
0: and also they ultimately we will enjoy. There is no money free in this world. If we want growth, development, we have to invest.
1: The greatest question for Kenyans is not about contributing to taxes.
0: Mm-hmm.
1: It's how their taxes are being spent. And corruption is one of the greatest problems we have, not only in Kenya, but across the world. But in Kenya, is something even our highest leaders have admitted to is the greatest menace in this place.
0: Yes. Corruption is never accepted. Corruption we have to prevent and prohibit. And we have to be tough about that. And our president is very, very, very determined how to prevent corruption.

0: nor twice of the environment we are in ahead of the next general election. And there is a culture. Though government spokesperson today, he said there is no gunzim, but it's something which is always experienced during electioneering period. And you've seen it happening in some areas in this country. How do we handle this from your perspective?
1: Yes, the biggest mistake we are doing, if there is a disturbance, if there is a gunism, if there is a mishappening happening by some individuals, we don't generalize them. Because if we degeneralize them, we are upgrading them and we are encouraging them. Oh, they are big people, they are heroes. No. These are localized. Every politics is also localized. Local issues. Now, one politician in X, named X, at the place of Y, mm-hmm. if he has involved any gunism, we don't want to tell it is a national
0: disaster.
1: Mm-hmm. And we dealt with them locally and promptly, mm-hmm. and finish it.
0: Mm-hmm.
1: And who is responsible? You know, there is a disease. There is a symptom and sign.
0: Mm-hmm.
1: Symptom is the pain. But if you treat the pain and don't treat the cause of the pain, then disease persists. So we have to treat the cause of the gunism, not the goons themselves.
0: Mm-hmm.
1: The goons are there. There are two factors make them goons. One is alcohol, another is money.

0: for you.
1: 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I have few questions then tumalize this discussion. 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
1: 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We have people from humble backgrounds. They cannot afford any medication. I wish an amendment will be done on that. Mheshimiwa, hilo ni swali moja moja. That is the same question. Acha nirudi nitafute mwingine moja kisha nimalize na wewe. Radio 47, hello. Yes.
4: Mambo vipi?
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0: Thank you.
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1: Yes.
0: Same from here.
4: Kitu cha kwanza.
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4: Okay, sawa.
1: Okay. Najua ninaweza kukuacha uzungumze mpaka mwisho. Umewasikia wengi wa Wakenya kile ambacho wanasema. Ninajua we were here, but then I would like to hear your friend Raila Odinga as we finish this, or rather as we get off this program. He was your great friend.
0: Yes.
1: He was your great friend. What are some?
0: Even he is now my great friend.
1: Yes,
0: he's
1: I know.
0: In heaven.
1: Yes. What are some of the memories you have as we conclude?
0: Do you know how I met him first time?
1: Mm-hmm.

0: 1997, when I came to Kenya, after 15 days, I didn't have a vehicle, nothing. So Sunday, I went to go buy my meat in a Highlands Inn hotel in Eldoret. So then, by mistake, I went to the first floor, which is in, nobody goes there. And it was the other building. And I saw 15, 20 people were sitting there. They're talking. That was, somebody came, and His Honorable Beo Cheng, he said, where are going? I said, no, I'm here. I came to buy meat. No, you know, Raila is here. Why? He said, what is Raila? Because I didn't know, I'm 15 days old, young person in Kenya at that time.
1: So I don't know who is Raila.
0: Not who. I don't know Raila as a person. Or mm-hmm. I said, what is Raila?
1: Mm-hmm.
0: Then Raila, sir, come here, sit here. What is your name? Then we become friends from that day.
1: That's how you became friends.
0: And that time I understood he was in NDP party, National Development Party, NDA or NDP.
1: Mm-hmm.
0: And the blue dress. And they were doing a very serious with late Kajwang, Ratting, Beo Cheng, himself and all 15 people. And then that day, me and my father, Raila, we became together. And he's a great friend, as he rightly said, he's a great friend. And you know, I will tell about Raila about one thing. Raila never needed power. Power always need Raila.
1: Raila never needed power.
0: But power needs Raila.
1: What do you think of ODM as it stands today?
0: I'm sorry, I can't comment because that is not my party. But ODM is a great party. And I think everything has a turbulence, but that turbulence will be taken over and the pilot of the plane will take it very rightfully with the right destination. Mm-hmm. Thank you
1: so much, Mheshimiwa Mishra. Your last words in this show.
0: Mm-hmm. I will say that please, we are great people of Kenya. We are blessed. Kenya is blessed by God and Kenyans are blessed by God. So let us be, politics will come and go, election will come and go. Let us be united. And President William, Excellency William Chirchir Ruto, Samoei Ruto,
1: mm-hmm.
0: is doing a great job. He's not sleeping. He's doing. And let me tell you, whatever small thing if he has done here and there, that is not negligible. Let us talk positive what he did and what he did. Then people who left him and talking in microphone, why they, when they are with him, they didn't talk. Why all they right. are talking now. Thank you very much. And we have a great future. Kenya, and let me tell you, particularly the young Kenyans are the best people in the world. They're more aggressive, intelligent, and they have a great career. Thank you very
1: Thank
0: much.
1: Thank you so much, Mheshimiwa Mishra, for getting an opportunity to be here katika kikao cha hoja. Tutaendelea kuzungumza because we have a lot to say before the next general election. Thank you. Asante sana msikilizaji. 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Liz Mutuku, keep it Radio 47.

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1: Hatutaki fujo. 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
2: That the issue of criminal gangs and goons is going to end. It's going to end. It's not good for us and it's not really good for us.
3: Kenya to take note of this threat to Kenya's electoral democracy. The company should be banned and never allowed to manage any election or supply its equipment and technology to this country.
4: Ni saa tatu siku majira ya Afrika Mashariki. 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
2: I want to give you an assurance and give assurance to Kenyans that the issue of criminal gangs and goons is going to end. It's going to end. Issue of criminal gangs that is affecting the ecosystem, the entire ecosystem of the security, is not good for us and it's not really good for us. So I want to urge everyone to support the interventions that we are putting in and the programs that we are putting in to end this thing.
4: Siasa za uchaguzi mkuu wa mwaka 2027 zikizidi kushika kasi, sasa kinara wa chama cha DCP Rigathi Gachagua ameibua madai kwamba kuna njama ya kuhitilafiana na uchaguzi huo kupitia kampeni ya teknolojia ya kampuni ya teknolojia ya Miru ya kule Korea Kusini. 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
3: We appeal to our development partners and embassies accredited to the Republic of Kenya to take note of this threat to Kenya's electoral democracy. The company should be banned and never allowed to manage any election or supply its equipment and technology to this country. I would like to challenge IBC to confirm if the technical specifications in the tender have not been specifically crafted and tailor-made around the profile of Meru systems technology.
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And of course, ladies and gentlemen, from the north, east, west, and south. Welcome to Kenya's number one evening show, the Basini Chamber. Daniel Kenya's number one radio station, Basini to Radio 47 and Hong Kong people. Step outside for the game. Masani, aka Saturday.

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0: Asante sana mpaka mwisho, thank you so much. Kenya's number one evening show. 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

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Ndio basi ni chamba, call me the one and only, the eagle himself, the Duke of Kakamega, mtetezi wanaume, sauti ya wanyonge, Dr. Funeke jina langu, na tuko pamoja hadi mwisho tamati wa show pale ambapo saa 4. And of course, ladies and gentlemen, one for the road, one for the road. 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We're just having a conversation. Na alikuwa ananiuliza maswali kadhaa. Wakati mwingine as a couple, just have serious conversations. And one of the things I love about my wife, ni kwa sababu wakati mwingine she brings in very deep critical conversations ambazo ni muhimu. A couple must always be ready to have tough conversations. One for the road. A couple must learn to have the tough conversations. Narudia tena kwa mara ya tatu. A couple must learn to have tough conversations. Na tulikuwa naongea kuhusu story flani ambayo inafanyika tu around sisi kwenye circle yetu. 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A couple must learn to have the tough conversations. Because tough conversations make the relationship stronger. Tough conversations make the marriage stronger. 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A couple must learn to have tough conversations because tough conversations make a marriage strong. 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

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Only prayer guarantees you grace. 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I serve a Father. 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I have a Father that will never ever fail me. Jesus, oh, you're my Father. 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

0: Alright, Sophie kabisa ndo hivyo. Today is a Wednesday. 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The Wednesday edition. 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Hujambo. How is your evening? 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I'm trusting that kwamba uko sawa kabisa. 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Na Kate Kulo, the queen of Rumba, Mwasi wa Ingo. Ndani ya Radio 47. 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
3: We as farmers, we were giving the factories gain. We were delivering it to the factory. It was being crushed. Sugar was sold. Farmer was never paid.

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1: Then the waiting became longer. Farmers gave up. Jobs disappeared. And communities built around sugar began to lose hope. But across the sugar belt, something is beginning to move again.
2: Kwa kila wiki, tunalipwa. 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
1: Sugar has never just been about sugar. It's about the farmer, the worker, the trader, the family, and the next generation.
3: When I came in, the employees were still not being paid. They could queue for, I think, 1,000 bob per month. It was terrible. After I saw the company picking up, I felt this is the right place for me.

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0: 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This is the time, prepare and let us meet there on Friday, this Friday. 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
0: 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The best Rumba show in the northern and southern part of Africa. 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
0: 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By the time the year ends, huyu Cindy are with the queen of Congolese music. 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

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That is ideal situation, that is what we would love to see, lakini hiyo ndio vitu ambavyo inafanyika. Enoch Bagesa, Noah Hano, unasema kwamba it depends on what you're looking for. If you're going to make money, education and age as essential factors for you to have a relationship, you will end up getting one of them and miss out what you think you are going for the relationship. If it's money first, look for business partner. If it's education first, make sure you can handle sharp thinker or the idiot. If it's age, you have to choose whether to behave like a kid or a mature person. Noah from Chisikaki, Mount Elgon. 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
0: 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Can also cause the nervous system, ile nervous system.
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0: Regulation ya blood inakuwa na shida kidogo. 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
1: Yes.
0: Inaweza hata leta 7 types of cancer: breast cancer, colorectal cancer, throat cancer, tongue cancer. Ziko saba, hata wakigugu watazipata.
1: Alright.
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Avoid toxic relationship and learn how to manage your loans, vitu kama loans, marafiki, anger, maasira. 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
0: Very good. Congratulations. That is your money.
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1: 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We were delivering it to the factory. It was being crushed. Sugar was sold. Farmer was never paid. The employees were not paid. They were not even paid KPLC. And that gave us an awkward situation where the arrears now accumulated to billions of shillings.
2: Then the waiting became longer. Farmers gave up. Jobs disappeared. And communities built around sugar began to lose hope. 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
2: 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It's about the farmer, the worker, the trader, the family, and the next generation.
4: 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They could queue for, I think, 1,000 bob per month. 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